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2: 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News.
3: Andy Burnham is travelling to Berlin today for his first face-to-face meeting with Friedrich Merz, the German Chancellor. The pair are launching a new UK-Germany joint security partnership to counter sabotage, cyber attacks and other hybrid threats from adversaries, especially Russia. The Health Secretary Yvette Cooper has met with families whose babies died or were harmed whilst under the care of maternity services in Leeds. As Cooper's predecessor, Wes Streeting, ordered the independent investigation into maternity and neonatal services at the Leeds Teaching Hospital's NHS Trust last year. It's been headed by senior midwife and investigator Donna Ockenden. This is Rebecca Tinker. She gave birth at a hospital in 2024.

0: concerning to care, and it is a crisis.
1: Jeremy Bayden says if the Tories get into government, they will slash inheritance tax.
2: What is the thing that most people want to pass on to their children and grandchildren? It is their family home. Conference, the Conservatives are, and always have been, the party of home ownership.
1: The Conservative leaders pitched her party's no-nonsense at the final day of their conference. Ms. Badenoch says the next election will be a battle for the soul of the nation. Police say 11 people were arrested as demonstrators clashed amid protests in London on the anniversary of the October the 7th attacks on Israel. A number of student pro-Palestine demonstrations took place across the country, despite calls for a ban or for the protests to be moved to a different date. A big slice of degree courses eat 3 years of young people's lives for no real benefit. That's according to the former Chief Inspector of Ofsted, Baroness Amanda Spielman, who led the Education Watchdog between 2017 and 2023. She's now the Shadow Minister for Work and Pensions. And voters go to the polls later in the Hobart and St Pancras by-election. Polling stations are open between 7am and 10pm. That's the latest from Radio News Hub. I'm George Eastbridge.
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1: 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Some coastal areas could catch the occasional shower. Temperatures ranging from 5 degrees Celsius in the north to 10 degrees Celsius in the south.
5: Amber Sound.

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0: Hello, pet. It's party time, I gather. So, what would you like this time?
1: Oh, so much, Michelle. Thank heavens you're here. I've left it a bit late this time.
0: Nothing new there, then.
1: So, I need a balloon arch. Obviously, as many balloons as you've got. The kids love them. Also, matching banners and bunting. And don't let me forget a badge and matching candles for the cake.
0: No worries. I've also extended my party bag full of range. You'll be spoilt for choice. So, dinner panic, pet. And I've got the tableware covered as well.
1: Oh, that's so great. Special Days does it again.
0: Whether it's a birthday, hen night or baby shower, it's what we do best. And we're open 6 days a week now, right here on Oxford Street, Ripley.
1: Wow. Thank you so much, Michelle.
0: Hey, and don't forget my invite.
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3: The Prime Minister is travelling to Berlin today for his first face-to-face meeting with the German Chancellor Friedrich Merz. Andy Burnham's trip comes amid an intelligence scandal that's rocked Germany. Its former spy chief has been arrested on suspicion of espionage. The Conservative leader, Kemi Badenoch, says she would scrap inheritance tax if the Tories got into power.
4: On top of that, couples will be able to leave an additional £1 million tax-free. And these changes mean every inheritance tax bill will be cut.
3: Tory leader told her party's conference the next election is a battle for the soul of the nation. As demonstrators clashed amid protests in London on the anniversary of the October the 7th attacks on Israel, police say 11 people were arrested. Despite calls for a ban of the protest to be moved to a different date, a number of student pro-Palestine demonstrations took place across the country. Families whose babies died or were harmed whilst under the care of maternity services in Leeds say they felt they'd been listened to and understood after meeting with the Health Secretary Yvette Cooper. The independent investigation into maternity and neonatal services at the Leeds Teaching Hospitals NHS Trust was ordered by Ms. Cooper's predecessor at West Streeting last year. It's been headed up by Donna Ockenden. This is Rebecca Tinker. She gave birth in 2024 at the hospital.

0: Former Chief Inspector Vosted has suggested a big slice of degree courses eat 3 years of young people's lives with no real benefits. Baroness Amanda Spielman, now the Shadow Minister for Work and Pensions, says many university students, especially on humanities courses, have a lot of hours where they are unoccupied and could get bored and lonely. And voters will go to the polls later as candidates fight to replace Sir Keir Starmer as the MP for Holborn and St Pancras. Polling stations open at 7 a.m. That's the latest from Radio News Hub. I'm Jules Eastbridge.
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2: Amber weather with Paradise Windows, manufacturing the very best in Rahal windows and doors for over 20 years to the trade and public.
0: 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Some coastal areas could catch the occasional shower. Temperatures ranging from 5 degrees Celsius in the north to 10 degrees Celsius in the south.
2: 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Amber Sound.

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0: Andy Burnham's travelling to Berlin today for his first face-to-face meeting with the German Chancellor Friedrich Merz. The pair are launching a new UK-Germany joint security partnership to counter sabotage, cyber attacks and other hybrid threats from adversaries. At the Conservative Party conference, leader Kerry Badenoch announced that she wants to reform inheritance tax.
1: So, conference, the next Conservative government will legislate so nobody will ever pay inheritance tax on their family home.
0: She vowed to slash the tax in a so-called battle for the soul of the nation. Labour have said the Tories are prioritising the wealthiest, while Reform points to figures from Savills estate agents, claiming 2% of British households would benefit. Police say 11 people were arrested as demonstrators clashed amid protests in London on the anniversary of the October the 7th attacks on Israel. A number of student pro-Palestine demonstrations took place across the country. That's despite calls for a ban or for the protest to be moved to a different date. The Health Secretary Yvette Cooper has met with families whose babies died or were harmed whilst under the care of maternity services in Leeds. Ms Cooper's predecessor, Wes Streeting, ordered the independent investigation into maternity and neonatal services at the Leeds Teaching Hospital's NHS Trust last year. It's been headed by senior midwife and investigator Donna Ockenden. This is Rebecca Tinker. She gave birth at a hospital back in 2024.

0: problem in the maternity care, and it is a crisis.
1: A big slice of degree courses eat 3 years of young people's lives for no real benefits. That's according to former Chief Inspector of Ofsted, Baroness Amanda Spielman, who's now the Shadow Minister for Work and Pensions. And voting gets underway late at the Holborn and St Pancras by-election. Polling stations open at 7 o'clock. That's the latest from Radio News Hub. I'm Jules Eastbridge.
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1: It should stay largely dry across the UK for Thursday with sunny spells in many areas. A cooler day with temperatures ranging from 11 degrees Celsius in the north to 15 degrees Celsius in the south.
4: The Twilight Zone. Amber Sound.

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3: The Prime Minister is travelling to Berlin today for his first face-to-face meeting with the German Chancellor, Friedrich Merz. Andy Burnham's trip comes amid an intelligence scandal that's rocked Germany. Its former spy chief has been arrested on suspicion of espionage. The pair will also discuss support for Ukraine, responding to instability in the Middle East and addressing the impact of disruption to global trade routes such as the Strait of Hormuz. Kemi Badenoch says if the Tories get into power, they would slash inheritance tax.
4: What is the thing that most people want to pass on to their children and grandchildren? It is their family home.

0: The Conservatives are, and always have been, the party of home ownership.
1: The Conservative leaders pitched their party's no-nonsense at the final day of their party conference. Ms Badenoch says the next election will be a battle for the soul of the nation. Families whose babies died or were harmed whilst under the care of maternity services in Leeds say they felt they'd been listened to and understood after meeting with the Health Secretary, Yvette Cooper. An independent investigation into maternity and neonatal services at the Leeds Teaching Hospitals NHS Trust was ordered by Ms Cooper's predecessor, Wes Streeting, last year. This is Rebecca Tinker. She gave birth at the hospital in 2024. It went very

0: to listen to.
1: Ahead of the budget this month, the Chancellor John Healey's been called on to impose a 2% tax on online sales to support bricks and mortar businesses on the UK's high streets. In its latest report, the Institute for Public Policy Research also pressed for 1% tax on click and collect services. According to HMRC, around 45,000 lifetime ISA savers were hit with unauthorised withdrawal charges more than once in 2024-25. And voters go to the polls today in the Holborn and St Pancras by-election. Polling stations are open between 7am and 10pm. That's the latest from Radio News Hub. I'm Jules Eastbridge.
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4: Amber Weather with Paradise Windows, manufacturing the very best in Rahal windows and doors for over 20 years to the trade and public.
1: It should stay largely dry across the UK for Thursday with sunny spells for many areas. A cooler day with temperatures ranging from 11 degrees Celsius in the north to 15 degrees Celsius in the south.
4: Amber Sound.

And the sound, good morning to you. It's a brand new day, Thursday, the 8th of October, 2026. Chapel Roan and Pink Pony Club. What do we have before that? Can't remember. 21 Pilots. Didn't have room for them. And The Craving. More great songs on the way between now and 7 o'clock. Don't forget Dave Morris from 7.

Not just for clean edit, but the super clean radio edit there. Shawn Mendes with Why. And if you fancy an oldie, a classic song, there's one or two coming up after the break.

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0: Good morning, I'm Hassan. 34 minutes past the hour of 5 o'clock, a brand new day, Thursday the 8th of October, and a great song from The Teardrop Explodes with the reward. 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Nearly forgot what day I'm on.
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0: 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Available, of course, you can stream as Scarlet there. Not heard that for a long time. The Independent Love Song. Dave Morris on the way in about an hour and 10 minutes' time after the news at 7.
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0: Two great songs from the 1980s, Tears for Fears with Shout. We also had Every Little Thing She Does Is Magic from The Police. The news is underway. I will see you in 5 minutes' time.
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0: The Prime Minister heads to Berlin today, launching a new joint security partnership to counter sabotage and cyber attacks. He'll meet German Chancellor Friedrich Merz for the first time, agreeing to share information and coordinate to detect and disrupt threats, particularly from Russia. Famous faces have shared their experiences of losing loved ones as they call on Andy Burnham to improve palliative care across the country. The likes of Sir Michael Palin and Alison Steadman are backing a campaign by Marie Curie, urging a funded strategy in the UK to make sure end-of-life care is accessible for everyone. Toby North is from the charity.
1: The UK government has promised to publish a plan to improve palliative care this autumn, that they call a modern service framework for palliative end-of-life care. But we believe without the funding to deliver it, little will change.
0: Andrew Mountbatten Windsor's legal challenge against Thames Valley Police will begin later. He's taking action over the lawfulness of search warrants issued, allowing

0: officers to raid his residence in February. He was arrested on suspicion of misconduct in public office before being released under investigation and denies wrongdoing. The cost of living crisis over the past 5 years has left households almost £3,000 worse off than they would have been. That's according to the Resolution Foundation think tank. They say the UK suffered the equivalent of 13 years of normal inflation in just five. They added it's largely due to the pandemic and wars in Ukraine and the Middle East. A cancer survivor has received the first bespoke artificial tongue on the NHS. Surgery to improve a tumour took most of Dr. Imogen Brooks' tongue. Now experts from Guy's and St. Thomas NHS Foundation Trust have spent months working on the custom-made prosthetic, which was designed for her to create the maximum number of sounds. Caroline Doughty is one of those experts.
1: Hopefully other centres around the UK, head and neck centres, will also be able to offer it in the future as well, which would be great, because it means all these people who've had tongue cancers can then benefit.
0: And you can now check fuel prices on Google Maps. Users will be able to see how much diesel or petrol will cost at nearby forecourts. The government says it's a game changer. For On Radio News Hub, I'm Frankie Hersine.
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3: Amber weather with Paradise Windows, manufacturing the very best in Rahal windows and doors for over 20 years to the trade and public.
0: Sunny but chilly with cloud increasing from the west and northwest, bringing with it some winds and outbreaks of rain. Showers moving eastwards throughout the day with a high of 16 degrees Celsius.
3: Amber Sound, early breakfast.

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1: Good morning, 10 past 6, a brand new day. It's Thursday, the 8th of October, 2026. Simon with you through until 7 o'clock. When We Kiss, Ollie Alexander and Bright Lights from The Killers before that. Good morning.

0: Katy Perry with Lifetimes, one or two great songs on the way. In fact, loads of great songs on the way, including Fergie and Ludacris, Vanilla Ice. Not sure about that one. And a song I'm going to have to change because the police appear again, so we're going to have to move that one around.
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0: song that made number one back in 1986, Joey Tempest, along with the rest of Europe, The Final Countdown. It is 29 minutes past the hour of 6 o'clock. Dave Morris on the way in just over half an hour's time.
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0: In 1994, she brought you Saturday Night. That was Think of You from Wigfield. MVP before that, Rock Your Body. Three more songs to go before Dave.
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0: That's it from me, the B-52s and Love Shack. Before that, we had The Heat Is On. And before that, Peter and Gordon. Dave Murray's on the way after 7. I will see you tomorrow from 5. Toodaloo.
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4: Wales has halted the use of stun grenades by police after a 15-year-old boy lost his left hand during student protests. Interior Minister Laurent Nunez said the officer who fired the grenade has been suspended. President Emmanuel Macron has admitted the response was too harsh and lacking empathy as arrests during the unrest climbed past 6,000. Israeli protesters are demanding accountability 3 years on from the 7 October attacks. Prime Minister Benjamin Netanyahu has refused to take any personal responsibility or order a state inquiry. The anniversary has also brought renewed anger over security failures, with families of victims still pressing for answers and justice. Donald Trump says he will speak to Vladimir Putin very soon about a suspected plague death in Russia. The White House is monitoring the case of Daria Shipilova, a 28-year-old lab assistant at the Irkutsk Anti-Plague Institute. U.S. Secretary of State Marco Rubio has urged Russia to share more information quickly and openly. The man has been arrested after 7 people were injured in an attack at a school in Poland. Police say the suspect was detained after the incident, but have not yet given further details about the victims or the motive. The injured were taken for treatment as investigators continued at the scene. Derbyshire has launched a creative and community grant program aimed at supporting local projects across the county. The scheme is being promoted as a way to back community activity and creative work. It is one of the latest efforts to encourage grassroots initiatives in Derbyshire. A service has been set up to help young people stop vaping and smoking in Derbyshire. Officials say around 3,000 pupils in the county vape regularly, while about 750 smoke regularly. The support is being offered as concerns grow about the number of children taking up nicotine habits. Ian Patton from Hampshire has broken his own world record with a pumpkin weighing 1,295.8 kilograms.

0: the giant squash named Bakira was measured at the Wargrave Nursery Giant Pumpkin Competition in Reading. Mr. Payton said growing it for 4 months was bloody hard work, with the pumpkin now on display before being fed to his cows. That's all for now from the Amber Sound News Team. I'm James Miller.
1: Amber Weather with Paradise Windows, manufacturing the very best in Rahal windows and doors for over 20 years to the trade and public.
2: Currently 5 degrees across the Amber Valley, sunny and chilly for Ripley, then brighter with highs of 13 degrees this afternoon, staying dry and breezy under increasing cloud.
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There we go. That's Olivia Dean for you there. So easy, breezy, overcast this morning. Then bright periods this afternoon. Highs of 20 degrees today. Tonight, low temperature of 13, which is exactly where we're at right now. That is the current temperature. Well, at least at the moment, it is dry. 20 today. Let's have a look. Do you know, I'm not sure if that's yesterday's weather. Can I refresh that while you're there? Just sit there and bear with me a minute. Ah, I thought so. Forget that. That was yesterday's. I thought 13, that's a bit high for right now. Partly sunny, highs today of 15. Cloudy and breezy, spells of rain later. Not so good then. 10 degrees is the low temperature later on. It's currently 5. Yes, thought so. Real feel. 1 degree Celsius. Yeah, it was a chilly walk up this morning, but there we go. So it certainly wakes you up a little bit. Today 15, and tomorrow 18, Saturday 13. Ooh, cold, cooler, and a few morning showers. That's Saturday morning. Sunday 14, into next week, low teens, I'm afraid, folks, as we move into autumn on this Thursday, the 8th day of October. And that's the first week of October down. Before we know it, it'll be don't, do not. Right, okay.

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19 minutes past 7 o'clock. There's Kings of Leon there. Use Somebody. Don't be doing that. Yes, thank you. Nations League to talk about today. I'm kind of glad it's the international break's finished, to be honest. Although we've got some more games, two more games for England and the other Euro people, or teams, should I say, coming up at the end of November. We're back to the Premier League at the weekend on Saturday. Pick of the games, looking at them there in the Premier League. Probably Manchester United against Tottenham Hotspur. I think Tottenham will be, they'll ruin the day when they had these 5:30 kickoffs because they keep losing. But anyway, we'll see what happens. Locally, we've got Derby playing Wrexham and Forest playing Sunday. They're playing Crystal Palace. Amber.

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1: A very trademark storm that was. And it was indeed storm with It's Time to Burn. It says 2010 that came out. I'm not sure about that. I thought it was before that, but I could be wrong. Anyway, good morning to you. It's Thursday morning, the 8th of October. Quick look on the roads, early doors. M1 between 29 and 28 clear. Queues for South Normanton coming in from the Watchorn Island. That's quite a long queue as well of standing traffic. The other side's all right. Bit of traffic through Castlewood, Sutton in Ashfield on the same road. Expect delays around the Watchorn Island as well later on. That's going through to Alfreton. Are they still working there? Somebody tell me, please. I would imagine they are. Now we've got an accident on the M1, hence an early traffic bulletin, really. And it's halfway down. It's on the southbound carriageway. You've got junction 26 at Nuttall, then you're driving southbound about halfway between 26 and 25, traffic build-up. Slow moving and then at a standstill and queuing. I would suggest that's halfway between 26 and 25 and with standing traffic. It's due to an accident near junction 25, that's Risley, Sandyacre M1. So expect delays there at the moment. I'll keep my eyes on it, see how it's going. You can never tell. A38 already busy adjacent to Horsley between Ripley and Derby. And Brian Cloughway, A52 at Chad, queuing already.
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she is, Ariana Grande. I hate that I made you love me. Yeah, we've all been there, haven't we? It's getting on towards 20 to 8. A very good morning, Thursday, the 8th of October. I'm so tired today. 3 a.m. I went to bed. I had a 3 hours kip. You know what I was doing all night? There's like a new trend. No, do you mind? There's like a new trend on Facebook. I don't know whether you've seen it. They keep appearing in my feed. What do you call them? Dancing ducks. There'll be some picturesque background and there'll be fine 12 dancing ducks. And if they say fine 12, guaranteed you'll find 10 or 11. You'll never find the last one. But I was getting good at it after about 2.5 hours of wasted life with the dancing ducks last night. Anyway, that's my excuse today. Actress Sigourney Weaver, Aliens, 77 today. Actor Matt Damon, 56. And singer Bruno Mars. How old do you think Bruno is? Apparently, 41. World Dyslexia Awareness Day. Ironically enough, dyslexia, what a strange word to spell. It's day 281 of the year, 78 sleeps until you know when.

Apparently nothing. Talking to which, thanks to Simon. Stop it. On the early breakfast show, thank you, Simon. We'll see you in the morning at 5 a.m. Bit of R&B there from 1991, apparently. And the Young Disciples.

0: Hey, baby doll, that's Jamie Miller. He's the man of the moment. That's from the top 10, currently at number 6 in the chart. We're going to honour Bruno Mars celebrating his birthday with a track from him next.
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0: No more snooze buttoning, please, because it is right now, 6 minutes away from 8 o'clock. Highs of 15 today. The sun's just coming up. That's nice. It's currently 6 degrees Celsius.
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2: Hello, pet. It's party time, I gather. So, what would you like this time?
3: Oh, so much, Michelle. Thank heavens you're here. I've left it a bit late this time.
2: Nothing new there, then.
3: So, I need a balloon arch. Obviously, as many balloons as you've got. The kids love them. Also, matching banners and bunting. And don't let me forget a badge and matching candles for the cake.
2: No worries. I've also extended my party bag for Lorraine. You'll be spoilt for choice. So, dinner panic, pet. And I've got the tableware covered as well.
3: Oh, that's so great. Special Days does it again.
2: Whether it's a birthday, hen night or baby shower, it's what we do best. And we're open 6 days a week now, right here on Oxford Street, Ripley.
3: Wow. Thank you so much, Michelle.
2: Hey, and don't forget my invite.
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1: A BBC investigation has found the US and Lebanon are protecting wanted Syrian general Bassam al-Hassan, who is linked to reporter Austin Teese's abduction. The report says he is being sheltered in return for information. The BBC says the arrangement has allowed him to avoid arrest, while the case remains tied to one of the most high-profile disappearances involving an American journalist. Texas has carried out its first execution since the botched lethal injections of Krista Pike. Lawyers for Jamal Howard had asked a judge to pause the killing, but the execution went ahead. It is the latest development in the state's death penalty system after renewed scrutiny over how lethal injections are administered and whether safeguards are being followed properly. The British consulate in Jerusalem has shut after Israel ordered the premises closed, with more than 20 diplomats forced to leave. Israel's Foreign Minister Gideon Saar said 7 diplomats would be allowed to stay. The move follows tension over United Kingdom sanctions on West Bank settlements, and Britain is said to be considering its response if Israel follows through on further action. A British girl who was stabbed in the French Alps is now set to see the man accused in the attack face trial for attempted murder. Abdul Mashir Hanoun is also charged with attempted murder of 12 other people after the knife attack at La Paquière in Annecy in June 2023. Prosecutors say the case will go before Alta Savo Assis Court within the next year. Firefighters have been dealing with the aftermath of a blaze at Kingston's Ancient Market in southwest London. The 800-year-old market was badly damaged, with stalls destroyed and nearby businesses affected. Traders say they have been left devastated, while Kingston Council says it is working with police and firefighters to make the area safe and support recovery. A bendy witch elm in County Down has been named United Kingdom Tree of the Year. The Woodland Trust says the tree in Newcastle has survived extreme coastal winds for more than 150 years and is the first in Northern Ireland to win the competition. Organisers say its story has struck a chord with people because of its resilience and the shade it gives to the local community. That's all for now from the Amber Sound News Team. I'm Joe Sparks.

0: December weather with Paradise Windows, manufacturing the very best in Rahal windows and doors for over 20 years to the trade and public.
1: Currently 6 degrees across the Amber Valley. Sunny spells continue in Ripley today with highs of 13 degrees, then overnight lows around 5 degrees and breezy northwest winds.
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2: How do you like your eggs in the morning?

past eight. If you're on your way to work, or you're working from home, or you're just pottering about, morning everyone. Doja Cat, Kiss Me More. More, give me more. Certainly not this time of the day, thank you very much. You're just out of bed, the sun is shining, that's good. Chance of rain much later on towards tonight, really. So it might be a fine day. Opinions vary on different weather forecasts. I've just been looking at them. I mean, that newsreader said 13 degrees. On my weather, it says 15. So let's say it's going to be 14 today then, eh? Hey. Morning, bookers. Right, first in today, Glenn Jamie Naylor. Morning, Dave. Hope it's a good one. Well, it's just a Thursday, isn't it, Glenn? What can you do? What are you saying today, then? Did you know I'm writing a book about glue, but I'm stuck on the first chapter? I'm going to start giving these marks out of 10. I'll give you 6 for that one. Thank you very much. Martin Spike Gamble, morning. Did you hear about the dyslexic who walked into a bra? Quite like that one. I'll give you 8 for that one, Martin. Lisa and Isla, morning, Dave. It's all right, don't worry, this is the last one. What is a math teacher's favourite dessert? Pie. Pi equals MC squared and all that, eh? I'm going to give you an 8.5 for that one. Well done, Isla. She wins every day. How does she do it? Was that me or you? Probably me, actually. Messing around with the levels here. Well, you know. It's all live radio. Morning to Sarah Louise Pierpont Payne. Morning, hope you're well. Yeah, you too. Andrew Reardon, a very good morning. And to Wendy Smith, happy Friday Eve. And enjoy your day, will do. Hi to Big Boxhead and Baby Boxhead. James and son Maximus. Morning, boys. Keep it in the box. Morning, David. David. Morning, Nigel. Don't ever call me Nige. Or Dave. Morning to AD Punter, the pro, the cadet, and Heather, the feather, as always. Morning to Darren Rowe. He's on there today. Today, I'll be mostly fitting acoustic walls. Nice. Come and do some around here if you like in the studios. I'll do the other hellos in a minute.

0: Yeah, we always like a happy ending, don't we? You can't find a better Steps tune than that, can you? Nice and catchy, it's got a good hook. All the ingredients for a decent pop tune. And better, best, forgotten. Morning to Gail Fern and Brailsford, I've not forgotten you. Jill Castledine, Lorna Webb, Becky Lou, Dawn Watson, ladies, stop ganging up on me. And Amanda Sharpson, 803, Sally Marcinski. And down at the bottom, it's just the way it's fallen on here, we say good morning to Mr. Paul Gilding.
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1: Okay, it's 8:29. Yeah, sorry, I'm still here. Quick look on the roads, kicking off at Junction 29. There's been an accident close to the M1 and the interchange there, the 617, causing delays. And a little bit of queuing going on there at the minute. Not too bad, though. Certainly is flagged up on the map as an accident, though. M1 northbound, southbound, locally clear. That's between 29 and 28. The queues have died down somewhat at South Normanton there, Pinkston. Further along, though, towards Sutton in Ashfield, standing traffic both sides of the A38. Busy around Skegby, Kingsmill Hospital. Pleasley Hill, standing traffic at the moment. Bum, bum, bum. Had a quick look at Ravenshead. It's clear today. What's going on? Small queues to get into Alfreton at the minute. It's a big shopping day, though, heading for the big Tesco store there. Delays near the bridge. That's the watch on. Looks like there's an accident around Cogner. The Ward Link in the 610. Got some queuing going on there at the minute. That's fresh in as well. Standing traffic A38 Cox Bench through to Bredsall. That's between Ripley and Derby. Traffic not moving at all. That's the latest.
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7: Oh boy.

Gautier and Somebody That I Used to Know, and That's All. Featuring Kimbra. 20 to 9. I used to know somebody. Next, we have a band formed in 1979. I do like this outfit. They formed in Italy, in Bologna. The band were called Change. And this is Mutual Attraction on Ambersound. Solely Double next, couple of northern tunes today.

has changed a mutual attraction. It's important, isn't it? The band very much influenced by Nile Rodgers' outfit, Chic. But they certainly had their own style about them, didn't they? Love it. Quarter to nine, today's Solely Double, like I've just said. We've got a couple of northern tunes today for you.

Mitch Ryder, and You Get Your Kicks. Before that, The Shakers, yeah, The Shakers. One wonderful moment, 9 minutes away from nine. You know what's happening after nine. It's Thursday, part one, 70s, part two, 80s. We're re-spinning soon.

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one of the best things ever to come out of Cuba, apart from Havana. John Secada, he's actually Cuban-American, 65 now. That was a hit. Yeah, he's 65, he is. That was a hit back in 1992 called Just Another Day. News headlines on the way, then we're on the respin between 9 and 10 o'clock. Morning.

0: Yep. Yeah, go ahead and hold hands. 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
7: The BBC says US and Lebanese authorities are protecting Bassam al-Hassan, a wanted Syrian general linked to the abduction of reporter Austin Tease. The report says he is being sheltered in return for information. It adds he is accused of atrocities, while Washington and Beirut have not commented publicly on the arrangement. Israel says most British diplomats will leave the British consulate in East Jerusalem after tensions over UK sanctions on settlements in the West Bank. Foreign Secretary Ed Miliband says vital services will remain, with the building now to be known as the UK Mission Jerusalem. Israel says the move follows Britain's actions, while the UK rejects the legal basis for closure. A Royal Navy serviceman has been charged with spying offences after an investigation by counter-terror policing. Teddy Young, 24, from Bedfordshire, is accused of conduct intended to benefit a foreign power and of handling protected information. The Metropolitan Police say the alleged offences took place between November 2024 and May 2025. He is due in court later today. Five people have been arrested for inciting racial hatred during a pro-Palestine protest in London on the third anniversary of the October 7th attacks. The Metropolitan Police say officers made arrests outside the Board of Deputies of British Jews in Camden after chants calling for Intifada. Further arrests were made at student protests in Holborn as police monitored marches and counter-demonstrations across the capital. A fierce fire has ripped through Kingston's Ancient Market in southwest London, damaging stalls and nearby businesses. The Metropolitan Police says the blaze is not being treated as suspicious, and the London Fire Brigade says it was accidental. Traders have described being left devastated, with several shops forced to close while cleanup work continues in the cordoned off marketplace. A brave bakery worker helped a man escape from a flat fire after spotting the blaze just as she was finishing her shift. Lilith Jackson acted quickly to get the man to safety, and her actions have been praised locally. The fire service has thanked everyone involved in the rescue. A Benderwich elm in County Down has been named UK Tree of the Year after weathering extreme coastal gusts for more than 150 years. The Woodland Trust says the tree in Newcastle is the first in Northern Ireland to win the title. Organisers say it has become a much-loved part of the town's promenade and a symbol of resilience. That's all for now from the Amber Sound News Team. I'm James Miller.
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7: Currently 7 degrees across the Amber Valley, sunny and bright with highs at 13 degrees today and tomorrow peaking at 17 degrees, though cloud and a few showers arrive later.

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0: Shut that door. Shut that door. Brian Ferry's Tokyo Joe. Two tracks from 77, including 10cc, Wall Street Shuffle. And in the middle of it all, Mr. Halloween himself, Alice Cooper, and Elected from 1972.
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0: much I love you, the Saxolettes. I love you.
1: Yeah, we love you too. Thank you, Disco Tex. And the Saxolettes there. Yeah, a strange finish. We liked music like that in the 70s. That was from 75. Before that, Love Child, Dinah Ross, actually released end of 68, but was a hit in 1970 for Dinah Ross and the Supremes. And a classic from Simon and Garfunkel kicked us off with Baby Driver. One to go. Don't forget, you get a full quota of 70s tonight at 9 o'clock. Check out Fez tonight.
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0: Well, whoever created this record is an absolute genius. Oh yeah, Stevie Wonder. Say no more. 1974, that is probably in my top three songs of all time from the 1970s. Stevie Wonder and Boogie on Reggae Woman.
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0: 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News.
2: The BBC says the United States and Lebanon are protecting wanted Syrian General Bassem al-Hassam. The broadcaster reports he is being sheltered in return for information linked to reporter Austin Tice's abduction. The findings raise fresh questions over efforts to uncover what happened to the American journalist who vanished in Syria in 2012. The BBC says it has seen evidence pointing to the arrangement. Israel says most UK diplomats will leave the British consulate in East Jerusalem after a shutdown order. Ed Miliband says vital services will remain, with the building now to be known as the UK Mission, Jerusalem. Israel says it acted after UK sanctions on illegal Israeli settlements in the West Bank. The consulate has long handled Britain's relations with Palestinians in East Jerusalem, the West Bank and Gaza. A lawyer for Krista Pike says the Tennessee murderer is now walking around her hospital room after surviving two lethal injections. Pike was due to be executed for the killing of Colleen Slemmer, but the procedure went wrong last week. The lawyer says she remains in hospital as officials consider what happens next. Pike is the only woman on Tennessee's death row. A Texas death row inmate has been executed, the first U.S. execution since Krista Pike's botched lethal injections. Jamal Howard was put to death after lawyers asked a judge to pause the execution in light of Pike's case. The state went ahead with the lethal injection despite those objections. It marks the latest chapter in a week of intense scrutiny over capital punishment in the United States. Lilith Jackson, a bakery worker, has been praised as brave after helping a man escape a flat fire. She was just about to finish her shift when the fire started and stepped in to help get the man out safely. The incident has drawn praise for her quick thinking and calm response. Her actions helped prevent what could have been a much worse outcome. Derbyshire Constabulary says two men have been jailed over a violent street attack and theft. The force has not released further detail in the summary, but says the pair were sentenced following the incident. It is the latest case to be highlighted by the county's police. Officers say the outcome reflects the seriousness of the offence. A British pumpkin has broken the world record, weighing 1,295.8 kilograms. Ian Patton, 65, from Hampshire, set the new mark at the Wargrave Nursery Giant Pumpkin Competition in Reading. He says growing the pumpkin, named Bagheera, was bloody hard work over 4 months. The giant fruit will stay on display at Sunnyfields Farm before being fed to his cows. That's all for now from the Amber Sound News team. I'm John Palmer.
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2: Currently 9 degrees across the Amber Valley, sunny and dry for Ripley through the day, peaking at 13 degrees before cloud thickens later with a breezy, cooler evening.
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It's the Jukebox for a Thursday. Stacey Lattisaw and Jump to the Beat for Kim. For Adam, Enjoy an Anthem. And for Kerry and Stonebroom, September and Cry for You. Get them in, get them on. You've only got until midday to get your songs in. 64446 on the text. Start your text with the word Amber. 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Hit send, there you go. Or you can nip over to our Facebook page. Three clicks away if you've liked our page. And you've got us on that app.

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0: Billy Myers and Kiss the Rain for Dee. For Tom, for Manda, Rhythmics, Who's That Girl? For our Julie, Thompson Twins, Doctor Doctor. There's a story behind that. I'll tell you a little more if I remember. Billy Idol and White Wedding for Ron. You pick them, I play them. It's Dicko's Jukebox on Amber Sound FM. The show that you control the music of, yeah? We'd like to give you an opportunity like that. 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

0: 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There we go. Phil Collins, Against All Odds. Take a look at me now. For Gail B. For Gambo, Thin Lizzy and Emerald. 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I don't know what's going off with my eyes today. Audrey, you wanted Racy and Some Girls. It's true, that. And Dan Hartman, Instant Replay for our Ruth. Get them in, get them on. You've only got until midday to get your tunage in.
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Either which, I could do with...

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3: A BBC investigation says US and Lebanon are protecting wanted Syrian General Bassam al-Hassan, who is linked to reporter Austin Teese's abduction. The report says he is being sheltered in return for information as pressure continues over the missing journalist. The BBC says the arrangement has raised fresh questions about accountability, but no further details of any deal have been made public. Israel says most UK diplomats have now left the British consulate in East Jerusalem after Westminster's sanctions on illegal Israeli settlements in the West Bank. Foreign Secretary Ed Miliband says vital services will continue under the new UK mission, Jerusalem. Israel says the consulate has ceased to function, while Britain insists its presence there remains operational and independent. A Royal Navy serviceman, Teddy Young, has been charged with spying offences after an investigation by counter-terror policing. The 24-year-old from Bedfordshire is accused of conduct in preparation for disclosing protected information and of obtaining or retaining material intended to benefit a foreign power. He is due to appear at Westminster Magistrates Court later today, and police say speculation should be avoided. A fire has ripped through Kingston's ancient market in southwest London, leaving traders facing major disruption. The blaze destroyed stalls and damaged nearby businesses, though no injuries were reported. The Metropolitan Police says the fire is not being treated as suspicious, and the London Fire Brigade says it was accidental. Traders now face an uncertain recovery as the marketplace remains cordoned off. A Labour MP has refused to back a referendum over Home Office plans to house 1,250 fighting-age male asylum seekers at RAF Barnham near the village of Barnham in Suffolk. Terry Jeremy, Northern Mariana Islands for South West Norfolk, said a county-wide vote would cost millions and would not be a good use of taxpayers' money. Local campaigners say they still want their voices heard. A Bendy Witch Elm in Newcastle, County Down, has been crowned UK Tree of the Year. The Woodland Trust says the tree has survived extreme coastal winds for more than 150 years and is the last of a row of witch elms planted on the original promenade. It will now represent the UK in next year's European Tree of the Year finals. Margaret Hamilton, the pioneering computer scientist whose software helped Apollo 11 land on the moon, has died aged 90. MIT announced her death and paid tribute to her work on the Apollo guidance computer. NASA says her trailblazing work will be remembered, and colleagues say her legacy helped shape modern software engineering. That's all for now from the Amber Sound News team. I'm Joe Sparks.
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3: Currently 10 degrees across the Amber Valley. Sunny spells give way to cloudier skies later, with showers arriving overnight and lows around 9 degrees.
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0: Do you know, I'm seeing a pattern here, Alan. That's the second time you've requested Paul Simon. You could call me Al. So I'm guessing you want me to call you Al from now on, right? So Al, the man with the van, doesn't quite have that same ring to it, to be fair. Hello, Sue in Reddings, Irene Cara, and fame for you. Do you want to be famous? I'd sooner be rich than famous. I wouldn't want to be famous at all because I'm not that kind of person, you know? I don't crave... I'm very shy and reserved. If you ever meet me, I'm very quiet until you get to know me. But once I know you, I don't shut up. Uncle Cracker and Follow Me for Mike in Sutton. Get them in, get them on. You've only got until midday.
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0: You pick them, I play them, you get them in, I get them on. 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That was for Neil, for our Johnny Be Good, PM Dawn, and Set Adrift on a Memory Bliss. Sounds quite nice. Prince and Gold for Elaine, and for Aaron, Touch Touch from Horton Freddy. I like that. That sounds very 80s. Right up my street, in fact. I'm going to have to go back and check some more of their stuff out. More of your belters, bangers and guilty pleasures are on the way. Get them in to get them on 64446 on the text. 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

0: Hunting High and Low from Aha. Aha! For our Craigie. Before that, the Crusaders and Street Life for Dirk in Ofton. And for Patrick, Axwell and Ingrosso and Something New. Hey, it's always nice to have something a bit different, isn't it? Anyway, time's running out. You've got 12 minutes left on the clock to get them in, to get them on. So get texting, get Facebooking. Doesn't matter, as long as you get your tunes in.
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1: Hello, pet. It's party time, I gather. So, what would you like this time?
2: Oh, so much, Michelle. Thank heavens you're here. I've left it a bit late this time.
1: Nothing new there, then.
2: So, I need a balloon arch. Obviously, as many balloons as you've got. The kids love them. Also, matching banners and bunting. And don't let me forget a badge and matching candles for the cake.
1: No worries. I've also extended my party bag for Lorange. You'll be spoilt for choice. So, dinner panic, pet. And I've got the tableware covered as well.
2: Oh, that's so great. Special Days does it again.
1: Whether it's a birthday, hen night or baby shower, it's what we do best. And we're open 6 days a week now, right here on Oxford Street, Ripley.
2: Wow. Thank you so much, Michelle.
1: Hey, and don't forget my invite. Amber.

0: Last chance to get them in to get them on before it's midday. After midday, no play, of course. Squeeze and pulling muscles for Dave S. What kind of... Oh, those kind of muscles. You won't catch me eating them bloody things. They're like sea snot, aren't they? Ninja Bri and Yaz, the only way is up for you. I wonder if they ever contemplated doing a follow-up called The Other Way Is Down. Yeah, dad jokes are plenty today.
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1: 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News.
2: Russian strikes have killed at least 25 people across Ukraine, according to President Volodymyr Zelensky. He said apartment blocks and energy infrastructure were hit in Kyiv and 12 regions, with more than 100 people injured. In Praluki, Chernihiv, a five-story block collapsed, killing at least 20 people, including children, as rescue teams searched the rubble. Ukraine has also accused Russia of targeting a crowded bus in the frontline city of Sumy, killing 33 civilians. Officials say the strike was aimed at causing maximum casualties as deadly attacks on Ukraine continue to surge. Kyiv is again urging allies for more air defense support. The British consulate in Jerusalem has shut, with more than 20 diplomats forced to leave Israel. Israel says the consulate has ceased its functions after UK sanctions on settlements in the West Bank. Foreign Secretary Ed Miliband says vital services will remain through the UK mission in Jerusalem, which he says will continue to support Palestinians. A Royal Navy serviceman, Teddy Young, has been charged with spying offences after an investigation by counter-terror policing. The 24-year-old was arrested at his Bedfordshire home and is accused of conduct intended to benefit a foreign power. Police say the charges relate to alleged activity between November 2024 and May 2025 and are not linked to RAF Fairford. Campaigners for Britain's nuclear test veterans have launched a fundraising appeal for next year's reunion. Labrats International says thousands of servicemen were exposed to radiation during tests in the 1950s and 60s, leaving many with lifelong illness. Founder Alan Owen says the event gives veterans and families a chance to share experiences and urgent funds are now needed. A fierce fire has ripped through Kingston's ancient market in southwest London, leaving traders and residents badly shaken. 8 people were evacuated and stalls were destroyed in the early hours blaze, which police and firefighters say was accidental. Fishmonger Tim Meads says his stall was badly damaged, while local businesses remain closed behind a cordon. A British pumpkin has broken the world record, weighing 1,295.8 kilograms. Ian Patton from Hampshire grew the giant squash named Bagheera for months at Wargrave Nursery in Reading. He says it was bloody hard work, with up to 6 hours a day spent tending it, and the pumpkin will now go on display before feeding his cows. That's all for now from the Amber Sound News Team. I'm James Miller.
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2: Currently 11 degrees across the Amber Valley, cloudy and breezy, with a dry afternoon before rain moves in tonight. Then tomorrow brings highs of 16 degrees and a wetter, milder day.
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0: Michael Jackson, Bad for Wayne C. For Robbie, Mental as Anything, Live It Up. And Madison Avenue, Don't Call Me Baby for Chris. You've got them in. I'm getting them on. Good afternoon. This is Dicko on your radio with the Amber Sound FM jukebox. You've picked this playlist. Don't blame me.
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somewhere only we know for David M. Where is it? Go on, tell me. Oh, it's only where you know. Helen, you wanted John Farnham and The Voice. That is a cracking song from the 80s. And for Kev, Erasure and Drama. Something I don't like these days. I like things nice and quiet and predictable. Predictable is boring, but boring...

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0: Foo Fighters and Best of You for Becky Boo. Wendy, you wanted Michael Gray and The Weeknd. 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

0: The Verve and Sonnet for Keelan. It is a bit of a sonnet, that one, isn't it? And Terence Trent D'Arby, Wishing Well for Sharon. Dicko's Jukebox on Amber Sound FM, the show where you pick them, I play them. It's a jukebox. 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
2: 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News.
3: Russian strikes on Ukraine have killed at least 25 people, according to President Volodymyr Zelensky. He said the attacks hit apartment blocks and energy infrastructure, with more than 100 injuries reported. In Priluki, Chernihiv, a five-story apartment block collapsed, killing at least 20 people, including children. Mr. Zelensky called it one of the most vile strikes. Ukraine has accused Russia of targeting a crowded bus in a frontline city, killing 33 civilians, as deadly attacks continue to surge. Officials say the bus was struck to kill as many people as possible. The latest violence comes as Ukraine appeals for more air defense support, while the European Union has approved a $1.34 billion aid package. The British consulate in Jerusalem is shut, with more than 20 diplomats forced to leave Israel. Israel says the consulate has ceased its functions after the United Kingdom imposed sanctions on illegal settlements in the West Bank. Foreign Secretary the Right Honourable Ed Miliband says the UK mission Jerusalem will remain operational and continue to deliver vital services. A Royal Navy serviceman has been charged with spying offences after an investigation by counter-terror policing. Teddy Young, aged 24, was arrested at his Bedfordshire home and is accused of conduct in preparation for disclosing protected information and of obtaining or retaining protected information to benefit a foreign power. He is due before Westminster Magistrates Court later today. A fire has ripped through Kingston's ancient market in southwest London, leaving traders facing major disruption. The blaze damaged stalls and nearby businesses, though no injuries were reported. Fishmonger Tim Meads said his stall was badly damaged, while Kingston Council leader Andreas Kirsch said the council is working to make the area safe and prioritise recovery. A Labour MP has refused to back a referendum over plans to house 1,250 asylum seekers near Barnham in Suffolk. Terry Jeremy said a county-wide vote would cost millions and would not be a good use of taxpayers' money. Local campaigners in Barnham are still pushing for a symbolic vote, arguing the village has not been listened to. A Bendy Witch Elm in Newcastle has won the Woodland Trust's Tree of the Year contest. The tree, known as the Bendy Tree, has survived extreme coastal gusts for more than 150 years and is the first tree in Northern Ireland to take the title. It will now represent the United Kingdom in the European finals next year. That's all for now from the Amber Sound News Team. I'm John Palmer.
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3: Currently 12 degrees across the Amber Valley. Scattered clouds hold through the afternoon before light rain arrives tonight, with overnight lows around 9 degrees and breezy southwest winds.
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What a belter. Jamiroquai, Deeper Underground for Mike. For Antin, Tibby, Gala, Free From Desire. Oh, goodness. I'm not saying anything. Dino, you wanted In a Circle and Sweat. La la la la la la. La la la la la la la la la. Yeah, that one. More of your belters, bangers and guilty pleasures are on the way.

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0: The soundtrack to Thursday has been exceptional today. Give yourself a pat on the back. You've done very well. Looking forward to Feel Good Friday tomorrow. What belters, bangers and guilty pleasures will you pick, I wonder? Hello, Gail. The Beatles, Got to Get You in My Life for Marky Mark. I think that's the right one. Armin van Buuren and Shivers for Dan, the MOT man in Blackwall. Hope you're having a good day so far, pal. Player, Baby Come Back for Bob in Kirkby. And Leona Lewis and Hurt for Gilbo. Who's hurt you, Gilbo? You tell us, we'll get them.
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0: Collins and You Can't Hurry Love. No. It's like what Mrs. Brown says, if you have to force it, it's probably... That was for Donna and Joanne, anyway. You two before that. I still haven't found what I'm looking for. Can you give a shout-out to Timmy Kay and Matlock? Yeah, just did. That's from our Shelley in Pinkston. Hope you have a good afternoon. Sheila, you wanted David Essex. Gonna make you a star. And for Tim HB, yes, Entrance, Staying Alive, Ashbourne.
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0: that's Thursday's jukebox in the bag. Lasgo Feelings for Shawnee Sean. For Tracy in... Not the one in Belper. Crikey, I've forgot where it is. Ripley. Kirsty McCall and Days for you. And Alexander O'Neill, if you were here tonight, for Alan Kay. Sorry, mate. I'm not on that bus.
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0: 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News.
1: Ukraine says Russian strikes on a bus in the frontline city of Dnipro have killed 33 people. Officials say the attack targeted a crowded bus to kill as many civilians as possible as deadly assaults on Ukraine continue to surge. President Volodymyr Zelensky said the strikes are part of a wave of attacks hitting apartment blocks and energy infrastructure across the country. In a separate development, the British consulate in Jerusalem has shut with more than 20 diplomats forced to leave Israel. Israel's foreign minister said the consulate had ceased its functions, while Ed Miliband said vital services would remain. The UK says its mission in Jerusalem will continue to deliver services and maintain British presence in East Jerusalem. A Royal Navy serviceman, 24-year-old Teddy Young, has been charged with spying offences after an investigation by counter-terror policing. Police say the Bedfordshire man was arrested at his home and later remanded in custody. The Metropolitan Police says the allegations involve conduct between November 2024 and May 2025 and that the case is not linked to Endrup Taraya Fairford. The Metropolitan Police says it is dealing with more than 100 electronic tagging breaches a day in London. Sir Mark Rowley says officers are rearresting around 3 early release prisoners each week, with many later released again on the same conditions. He says the system is putting pressure on police and leaving communities at risk, particularly from repeat domestic abusers and stalkers. A fierce fire has ripped through Kingston's ancient market in southwest London, damaging stalls and nearby businesses. The Metropolitan Police says the blaze is not being treated as suspicious, and the London Fire Brigade has called it accidental. 8 people were evacuated, and traders say the damage has left the community wounded. 3 sisters who drowned off Brighton Beach took their own lives after visiting a lake where their mother died in 2010, an inquest has heard. Jane Adetoro, Christina Walters and Rebecca Walters travelled from London to Birmingham before returning to Brighton. Coroner Penelope Schofield ruled they entered the sea in darkness and could not swim. Campaigners for Britain's nuclear test veterans have launched a fundraising appeal for their reunion next year. Labrat International says the event marks the 75th anniversary of the first British test and hopes to help more veterans and families attend. Alan Owen says the reunions give men a chance to share their experiences and remember comrades lost. That's all for now from the Amber Sound News team. I'm Joe Sparks.
0: Amber weather with Paradise Windows, manufacturing the very best in Rahal windows and doors for over 20 years to the trade and public.
1: Currently 12 degrees across the Amber Valley. Scattered clouds linger this afternoon before rain arrives later, with breezy southwest winds and highs of 16 degrees tomorrow.
0: Amber Sound. 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
2: Hello, pet. 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
3: 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I've left it a bit late this time.
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2: 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So, dinner panic, pet. And I've got the tableware covered as well.
3: Oh, that's so great. Special Days does it again.
2: 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And we're open 6 days a week now, right here on Oxford Street, Ripley.
3: Wow. Thank you so much, Michelle.
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0: 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Amber. Across the valley on 98.4 and 107.2. 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News.
1: Russian strikes on buses in the eastern Ukrainian city of Kramatorsk have killed at least 30 people, officials say. Ukraine accused Russia of deliberately targeting the crowded vehicles to kill as many civilians as possible. The attack comes as deadly strikes across the country surge, with President Volodymyr Zelensky saying apartment blocks and energy sites have also been hit in recent days. The United States and Lebanon are protecting wanted Syrian General Bassam al-Hassan, the BBC has found. He is being sheltered in return for information, including about abducted US reporter Austin Tice. The report says the arrangement has helped keep al-Hassan out of reach, despite long-running efforts to trace his role in Syrian intelligence and the wider disappearance of Mr. Tice. Israel says most UK diplomats will leave the British consulate in East Jerusalem after tensions over sanctions on illegal Israeli settlements in the West Bank. Foreign Secretary Ed Miliband says vital services will continue, with the building now operating as the UK mission, Jerusalem. Israel says the consulate has ceased its functions while seven diplomats have been allowed

0: will show 63 staff members are suspended in total, while thousands more are still awaiting renewed vetting. A fire has ripped through Kingston's Ancient Market in southwest London, leaving traders and residents shocked. The blaze destroyed stalls and damaged nearby businesses, though no injuries were reported. Fishmonger Tim Mead says he has lost everything, while Kingston Council says it is working with police and firefighters to make the area safe and support those affected. Campaigners for Britain's nuclear test veterans have launched a fundraising appeal for next year's reunion. Labrats International says the event brings together men who were exposed to radiation during tests in the 1950s and 60s, and many later suffered illness. Organiser Alan Owen says the gathering offers veterans and their families a chance to share their experiences and remember lost comrades. That's all for now. From the Amber Sound News Team, I'm James Miller.
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0: Currently 13 degrees across the Amber Valley, partly cloudy and breezy, with light rain arriving later, turning wetter overnight and tomorrow bringing highs of 16 degrees.
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0: It's Ariana Grande and The Boy Is Mine on Amber Sound FM. Very good afternoon. How are you? It's 11 minutes after 3 o'clock. You're right. It's Thursday, October 8th. Thursday already. Stay there. Sugar babes are on the way.
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Breathless, Dub and Dizzy on Amber Sound FM. It's 20 past three, Thursday, 8th of October, day 281 of the year. Signorini Weaver celebrates her 78th birthday today. Matt Damon, 56, and Bruno Mars is 41.

0: Well, they did the original version, and Candy Staten had a hit with it. The Nights on Broadway, that is the Bee Gees on Amber Sound FM. A lawyer for convicted murderer Krista Pike says that she woke up in hospital angry and confused after she survived a botched execution attempt last week. Prime Minister Andy Burnham allowed talks tackling cybersecurity threats and sabotage with German Chancellor. An elderly woman whose eviction sparked nationwide protests over Spain's housing crisis and political row has now triggered early elections, has died, according to Madrid's tenants' union. And Conservative Party leader Kemi Badenoch has pledged to scrap inheritance tax on family homes while also allowing couples to leave £1 million tax-free in their keynote speech in parts of the conference in Birmingham. Well, £1 million ain't a lot nowadays when there's property involved, is there?
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2: Hello, pet. It's party time, I gather. So, what would you like this time?
3: Oh, so much, Michelle. Thank heavens you're here. I've left it a bit late this time.
2: Nothing new there, then.
3: So, I need a balloon arch. 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The kids love them. Also, matching banners and bunting. And don't let me forget a badge and matching candles for the cake.
2: No worries. 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So, dinner panic, pet. 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
3: Oh, that's so great. Special Days does it again.
2: Whether it's a birthday, hen night or baby shower, it's what we do best. 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
3: Wow. Thank you so much, Michelle.
2: Hey, and don't forget my invite.
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6: They say the holy water's watered down, and this town's lost its faith. 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

0: Richard Bridges and I Love the Nightlife on Amber Sound FM. 4:15. Very good afternoon to you. How are you? All right. I thought you might be somehow. We've got time for three more songs, something like that. I'm sure we have. Song from Fox, Groove Armada, and also Keane next.
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4: Russian strikes have killed at least 25 people in Ukraine, according to President Volodymyr Zelensky. He says the attacks hit apartment blocks and energy infrastructure, with more than 100 injuries reported. Mr. Zelensky called it a vile assault and said Kiev and 12 regions were targeted, with missiles and drones striking Pryluki, Dnipro, Kremenchuk and Kiev. Ukraine has accused Russia of targeting crowded buses in the frontline city of Kramatorsk, killing at least 30 people, officials say. The country says the strike was designed to kill as many civilians as possible as deadly attacks continue to surge. It comes amid renewed bombardment across the country and fresh calls for more air defences. The British consulate in Jerusalem has shut, with more than 20 diplomats leaving Israel, according to Israeli officials. Israel's foreign minister said the consulate had ceased its functions, while Ed Miliband said the UK mission in Jerusalem will continue to deliver vital services. The dispute follows UK sanctions on illegal settlements in the West Bank. A junior Royal Navy serviceman, Teddy Young, has appeared in court accused of spying offences after an investigation by counter-terror policing. The 24-year-old from Bedfordshire was arrested at his home on Tuesday. Prosecutors say the alleged offences under the National Security Act took place between November 2024 and May this year. Police Scotland says up to 50 serving officers have been suspended over alleged violence against women and girls. Chief Constable Joe Farrell said new vetting rules now mean officers who fail checks can be removed from the force. The figures released under

0: organisers say urgent funds are needed for the 75th anniversary of the first British test. That's all for now. From the Amber Sound News Team, I'm John Palmer.
1: Amber Weather with Paradise Windows, manufacturing the very best in Rahal windows and doors for over 20 years to the trade and public.
0: Currently 12 degrees across the Amber Valley, partly cloudy this afternoon, then turning damp and breezier overnight with light rain developing and overnight lows around 9 degrees.
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0: Hamish Stewart's birthday today. Scottish singer and composer, 77. Tony Wilson of Hot Chocolate is 79 today. Chevy Chase, 83. Anyway, more to come then. It's Robert Corbell's birthday today from Corn the Gang. Got their first ever hit in the UK next.
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0: Well, if it hadn't been for Saturday Night Fever, we would never have heard that. Open Sesame, calling the gang on Amber Sound. Let's have a look at your traffic and travel.
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2: Time to have a look at the road, starting close to Ripley on the A610 in Codner. Ripley, roadworks and stationary traffic from Cromford Road, Hog Barn Lane to Glasshouse Hill, Hillcrest Drive, with around 5 minutes. Also on the A610 in Knotfull, queuing traffic to A6002, 5 minutes. In Derby, the B6179, A38, A61 through Darley Abbey is heavy from Ashbourne Road, A52 to Bredsall with 12 minutes, while the A6 in Alastair is slow from Duffield Road, Evans Avenue to Broadway, B5023 with 9. The B5023 in Duffield, Belper is backed up to Derby Road, A6 with 8, and Eaton Court to Broadway has 5. Further in Derby, the A61, A516, A5111, Ascot Drive and Mark Eaton Lane all have delays of 5 to 7 minutes. Also slow, the A38, A61 in Alfreton, the B600, A608 in Underwood and the B6004, B6009 and B6011 around Nottingham and Hucknall. That's it, you're up to date. More traffic and travel as we get it.
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0: Would have been Johnny Ramone's birthday, died in 2004, and also of the Ramones, I'll tell you in a second, CJ Ramone, bassist, 61 today. Stay there, more on the way.
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2: Hello, pet. 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
3: 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I've left it a bit late this time.
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3: Wow. 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
9: I just can't get enough of your love, baby. Just a touch. 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

birthday today, 58. Before that was Teddy Riley with Black Street, 59. More to come though. Who else's birthday is it then? Let's have a look. DJ Q Ball of the Bloodhound Gang, 52.

0: Anna Slikovata, Finnish keyboard player, sorry, with Lordy, 49 today. Before that, the Bloodhound Gang and the Bad Touch. More to come. Hey, it's Bruno Mars's birthday. Bruno Mars's.
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0: It's the Winans and Let My People Go. Whose birthday is it then? Let's have a quick look. Is it CC Winans' birthday? Yes, it is. 62. Latest traffic and troubles on the way next, and a song from The Impressions finishing up the hour.
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0: Let's have a look at the roads. Starting near Ripley, where the A610 in Butterley has stationary traffic between Nottingham Road, B6441, and Heartsea Hill, B6441, with around 5 minutes lost. Nearby in Langley Mill, the A610 has roadworks and queues from Cromford Road, Hogbarn Lane, to Heena Road, A6007, and in 7 minutes. Over in Derby, the biggest hold-ups include the B6004 in Strelley, stationary with 11 minutes, and the A38, A52, and A5111 through Central Derby, where traffic is either stationary or queuing, with delays of 10, 9, and 6 minutes. Also slow in Derby, the A61, A5194, Kettleston Road, and Garden Street. Further out, there are delays on the A608 at Underwood, the A611, A6002, and the M1 at Trowell. That's it, you're up to date. More traffic and travel as we get it.
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0: Fred Cash of the Impressions celebrates his 83rd birthday today, is it? 83rd? No, he's not. He's 86. Only 3 years out. That's it for this hour. Stand by. Traffic jam's on the way.
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4: 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News.
5: Russian strikes have killed at least 25 people across Ukraine, according to President Volodymyr Zelensky. He said apartment blocks and energy infrastructure were hit in a combined attack involving ballistic and cruise missiles, as well as drones. In Proluki, Chernihiv, a five-story block collapsed, killing at least 20 people, including children, while further deaths were reported in Dnipro, Kremenchuk and Kyiv. Ukraine's government says Russia is deliberately targeting civilians after a separate strike on buses in Kramatorsk killed at least 30 people. Officials say the crowded vehicles were hit in the frontline city in what they described as an attempt to kill as many civilians as possible. The attacks come as Kyiv continues to call for more air defense support. The British consulate in Jerusalem has shut with more than 20 diplomats forced to leave Israel. Israel's foreign minister says the consulate has ceased its functions, though seven diplomats remain. Ed Miliband says the UK mission, Jerusalem, will continue to deliver vital services and work with the Palestinian people after signs and plaques were removed from the East Jerusalem building. A junior Royal Navy serviceman has appeared in court accused of plotting to leak classified information to Russia. Teddy Young, 24, was arrested at his Bedfordshire home and charged under the National Security Act. The Metropolitan Police says the alleged offences took place between November 2024 and May 2025. He remains in custody and is due back at Westminster Magistrates Court. Police Scotland says up to 50 officers have been suspended over alleged violence against women and girls. Chief Constable Joe Farrell says the force is using tougher vetting rules to remove people deemed unsuitable. The total includes constables, sergeants and inspectors, while around 8,000 officers are still awaiting renewed vetting after the rules change this year. Two Latvian men have been arrested on suspicion of entering RAF Molesworth in Cambridgeshire for a purpose prejudicial to the United Kingdom. Police say the pair, aged 36 and 32, were detained inside the perimeter after an abandoned vehicle was found nearby. Counter-terrorism policing is leading the investigation.

0: degrees across the Amber Valley, partly cloudy and turning wet later, with light rain developing this evening, breezy southwest winds, and overnight lows around 9 degrees.
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0: 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Stand by. Benson Boone and the Pasadena's on the way after your latest traffic and travel.
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2: Time to have a look at the roads. First in Ripley, the A610 at Ripley. Britain Drive to Hena Road is heavily affected by roadworks and stationary traffic with around 10 minutes lost. And nearby at Lower Hartsey, the A610 from Hartsey Hill to Chesterfield Road is also slow with a 5-minute hold-up. Out towards Derby, the A38 and A52 is at a standstill from Friargate and New Toxteth to Old Road to Kingsway with 13 minutes, while the A5111, a 516 and Mansfield Road are all building queues. In Nottingham, the A611 at Arnold Road to Aston Drive is worst of the lot, adding 17 minutes, with delays too on the A6002, A610 and B6004. Also slow, the A608 at Underwood, the A38 in Sutton in Ashfield and the B6020 at Ravenshead. That's it, you're up to date. More traffic and travel as we get it.
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originally by New York City. Nile Rodgers was on vocals on that, and also Bernard Edwards was the bass player as well, eventually forming a band called Chic. There you go, that's how it is. Pasadena's, and I'm doing fine now. We got Heart and a song from Classic Nouveau next.

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0: Classics Nouveau and Is It a Dream on Amber Sound FM Heart, and All I Want to Do Is Make Love to You. We'll leave it to that for now. Anyway, still more to come. We've got Captain and Tennille on the way next.
1: 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Amber.

0: Captain and Tennille and Love Will Keep Us Together on Ambersound FM. Bit of a classic, that, wasn't it? I'm sure it's Neil Sedaka that written that song. Yeah, you can tell now, can't you? Anyway, stay right there. What we got? We got songs on the way from Kenny Loggins, James Brown, Pink, and also Ed Sheeran next.
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It was taken from the Top Gun soundtrack, wasn't it? Danger Zone. That is Kenny Loggins on Amber Sound. That is it. I'll be back again tomorrow from 3 o'clock. Stand by. Trev's on the zone next.

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2: 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News.
3: Russian strikes on Ukraine have killed at least 25 people, according to President Volodymyr Zelensky. He said the attacks hit apartment blocks and energy infrastructure across Kyiv and 12 regions, with more than 100 people injured. In Priluki, a five-story block collapsed, killing at least 20 people, including 3 children. Emergency crews are still searching the rubble for survivors. A lawyer for Krista Pike says the Tennessee murderer is now walking around her hospital room after surviving 2 lethal injections. Pike, who killed Colleen Slemmer, was due to be executed this week. The failed execution has renewed scrutiny of the state's death penalty system after officials confirmed she remains in hospital under close supervision. The British consulate in Jerusalem has shut, with more than 20 diplomats forced to leave Israel. Israel's foreign minister said the consulate had ceased its functions, while Ed Miliband said the UK does not accept the legal right to close it. The building will now operate as the UK Mission Jerusalem, with vital services continuing under a limited remit. The Metropolitan Police says it is dealing with more than 100 electronic tagging breaches a day in London. Sir Mark Rowley said officers are rearresting around 3 early release prisoners each week and described the pressure on the force as growing. He said the Met is also seeing almost 1,600 arrest warrants a month, up from about 800 at the start of the year. 2 Latvian men have been arrested on suspicion of trespass at RAF Molesworth in Cambridgeshire. Police say they were detained inside the perimeter in the early hours after an abandoned vehicle was found nearby. Counter-terrorism policing is leading the inquiry, and specialist officers and explosive ordnance disposal teams were deployed before all cordons were lifted. A Royal Navy serviceman, Teddy Young, has appeared in court accused of spying offences. The 24-year-old from Bedfordshire was arrested by counter-terror policing and charged with conduct in preparation to disclose protected information and with intending to benefit a foreign power. Police say the alleged offences happened between November 2024 and May 2025. The Bendy Witch Elm in Newcastle, County Down, has been crowned UK Tree of the Year. The Woodland Trust said the tree has survived extreme coastal winds for more than 150 years and is the first winner from Northern Ireland. It will now go forward to the European Tree of the Year finals next year. That's all for now from the Amber Sound News Team. I'm James Miller.
2: Amber Weather with Paradise Windows, manufacturing the very best in Rahal windows and doors for over 20 years to the trade and public.
3: Currently 11 degrees across the Amber Valley. Tonight brings light rain and breezy southwest winds, with overnight lows around 9 degrees and tomorrow peaking at 16 degrees.
2: Amber, the zone.

0: temples. Other parts of the head are available, of course, like the forehead and, you know, the nose and the ear rolls. And speaking of ear rolls, lend me your ear rolls for the next 3 hours and I will tickle them until they're wriggling with delight. Yes, it's time for the zone again. It's 16 minutes past six of a Thursday evening, I'll be bound. Very nearly the end of the week. So, you know, if the week's dragging on a little bit, don't worry, there's one more day to go. And not quite sure what is happening on the M1 northbound, but there seem to be diversions off it and onto the A610 and the A608 locally. So when I was driving home last night, just after 9 o'clock, there was literally a stream of traffic all the way from Sainsbury's Island here in Ripley to, well, where I turned off the A610 up Langley Mill. So if you're out and about tonight, particularly if you're heading in t'other direction, in other words, from Langley Mill towards Codner, watch out for that queue of traffic. I don't know whether you can avoid it or not, but if you can, I think that will be a rather good idea.
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Well, we had Thriller by Jaco earlier. That's Tame Impala and Dracula. I think our computerized playout system has got wind that Halloween approaches. Which is great. I love Halloween. Only time you can scare the crap out of kids and not get into trouble for it.

Timory, she's a sucker for your love. Or as we call them around here, iced lollies, because we're posh. I think it's high time I announce the competition question for this evening. Same question as yesterday evening, because I've decided to hold the competition over until 5 o'clock on Sunday. The Facebook post has been pinned, so that will stay up to give as many of you as possible to enter the to give you a chance to enter the company. It's been a long day today. You can tell, can't you? Anyway, so NEC Caravan Show runs from next Tuesday. That's the 13th of October to the 18th of October. That's the following Sunday. I shall be there on at least a couple of the days because I've managed to blag a press pass, which is always nice. And the nice organizer said, do you want a couple of tickets to give away, a couple of pairs of tickets to give away for your listeners? And I said, oh, yes, please. So, competition question. It's competition time, ladies and gentlemen. And the question is a very simple one if you're a motorhome or a caravanner. Lithium and AGM are the technologies behind which item you will find in most leisure vehicles these days. So lithium and AGM are the technologies behind which item you will find in most leisure vehicles these days. If you think you know the answer, then do please send it by text to 64446. Start your text Amber, leave a space, and then put the rest of your message after the space. Do please tell us who you are and where you are as well, so we can pass on your details to the organisers. I'll give you a bell as well to let you know if you are a lucky winner. So once again, lithium and AGM are the technologies behind which item you will find in most leisure vehicles. 64446 is the number to send your answer to. Start your text Amber, leave a space, tell us your answer and who you are and where you are. That'll cost you 15p plus your normal network rate. And as I said, I've decided to keep the competition open until 5pm on Sunday. I'll be keeping an eye on the text messages so that everyone or as many of you as possible have a chance to answer. I'll still have time to contact the organisers to pass on the winner's details even after 5pm on Sunday. So the very best of luck to you. The competition stays open, as I say. So watch out for those Instagram and Facebook posts if you missed any of the details. I'll stop the question on there as well, just so, you know, as many of you as possible can see it.

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Chic. My feet keep dancing. For those of you with itchy feet, it is, of course, the NEC Caravan Show next week, the Motorhome and Caravan Show, to be absolutely precise. One of my favourite bits is the Inspiration Theatre, where all these people give talks on where they've been travelling to, give you inspiration as to where to go. Great photo of a chap called Martin Dory on today's Facebook post, who I've met and interviewed on a couple of occasions. He also started something called the 2 Minute Foundation, which is still an ongoing charity, though he's left it because the workload became a little too much. But essentially, he's a surfer, is Martin, and he used to spend the first 2 minutes of every beach visit going round the beach, collecting other people's rubbish up, putting it in a carrier or a bin liner, and making sure it was properly placed in a bin. Or he'd take it home if the bin was full. So that's developed into something called the 2 Minute Foundation, which is all about clearing up the detritus on our beaches. Same could be said of places like the Peak District or wherever you choose to go in your caravan or motorhome. Always nice idea, you know, to clean things up a bit before you leave. Leave only footprints, as they say, and take away only memories or photographs, as they say these days. So if you fancy winning that pair of tickets to go and see, go to the NEC Motorhome and Caravan Show, and I believe tickets are selling out very, very quickly indeed. The question is as follows. Lithium and AGM are technologies behind which item you will find in most leisure vehicles. Answers by text only. 64446 is the text number. Start your text Amber, leave a space, give us your answer, and then tell us who you are and where you are. And you have until Sunday at 5 p.m. to enter the competition.

0: shoot.
1: Carrie Underwood there. We've had a flurry of text messages, not only competition entries, but also requests. So from, I think, oh, yes. Yes, it's Steve the Ram. A great one, by the way. That will be coming up in the next hour of the programme. I'm not going to tell you what he is, because it'll be a surprise, won't it? And that's a great one as well, whoever that one is. Well done to you. Not quite. You don't say who you are. It's always nice to know who you are when you send a text message in, so do please remember to tell us. And sometimes, yeah, we have long texts that get chopped off. Because it chops you off at about 150 characters, and I would not want to get chopped off at 150 characters, would you?
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4: Hello, pet. It's party time, I gather. So, what would you like this time?
5: Oh, so much, Michelle. Thank heavens you're here. I've left it a bit late this time.
4: Nothing new there, then.
5: So, I need a balloon arch. Obviously, as many balloons as you've got. The kids love them. Also, matching banners and bunting. And don't let me forget a badge and matching candles for the cake.
4: No worries. I've also extended my party bag for Lorraine. You'll be spoilt for choice. So, dinner panic, pet. And I've got the tableware covered as well.
5: Oh, that's so great. Special Days does it again.
4: Whether it's a birthday, hen night or baby shower, it's what we do best. And we're open 6 days a week now, right here on Oxford Street, Ripley.
5: Wow. Thank you so much, Michelle.
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held in the band Benny and the Jets, from the classic double album Goodbye Yellow Brick Road. Goodbye Yellow Brick Road, and hello to the news right now.

0: is Amber Sound.
1: A high court has heard that search warrants that allowed police officers to raid two of Andrew Mountbatten Windsor's properties have been ruled unlawful. Matthew Dudley reports.
2: The former Duke of York had launched a legal challenge against Thames Valley Police over the lawfulness of the warrants issued by a judge at the Old Bailey. This allowed officers to raid his residence on the Sandringham estate and his former Windsor home in February. The court heard that Andrew and Thames Valley Police had reached an agreement, but the force say its investigation into alleged misconduct in public office by a man in his 60s from Norfolk remains ongoing. Andrew has always denied any wrongdoing.
1: Two Latvian men have been arrested on suspicion of trespassing RAF Molesworth in Cambridgeshire. The Metropolitan Police say the men, aged 36 and 32, were found at the airbase used by US military intelligence in the early hours of this morning. Both remain in police custody. A coroner has ruled that three sisters whose bodies were recovered from the sea off Brighton took their own lives. Jane Adetoro and their sisters Christina and Rebecca Walters, all from West London, entered the water during adverse weather conditions in May. An inquest at Woodvale Coroner's Court heard that all three women were unable to swim and died from drowning. Andy Burnham is in Berlin today announcing new security partnerships with Germany.
3: We're glad to be here to ratify the Kensington Treaty today, which, if we work at it, Friedrich, will improve our security here in Europe, but also help grow our economies.
1: The PM has expressed an openness to Germany joining the Global Combat Air Programme, which is a pact between the UK, Italy, Japan and Canada to build a sixth-generation fighter jet. And stick together, enjoy the ride and smile. That's what Erling Haaland has told Manchester City as they prepare to return to the pitch after being found guilty of breaching financial rules. That's the latest from Radio News Hub. I'm Lucy Gorman-Lee.
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0: Amber Weather with Paradise Windows, manufacturing the very best in Rahal windows and doors for over 20 years to the trade and public.
1: Staying cloudy with outbreaks of rain, the heaviest in the north and on high ground. Wind increasing from the west with a low of 9 degrees Celsius.

0: Okay. An artist with a fascinating backstory, just reading her bio just now. Her website doesn't seem to have been updated since 2024, but certainly that doesn't affect the backstory, which, as I say, is a fascinating one. Lots of texts coming in tonight, as I say, not just competition entries, but others as well, including this one from Steve the Ram. He points out that Blue for You, the Status Quo album, was released 50 years ago this year. Back in March, I think I did play a track or two from it. Can't remember now. I've been to sleep since then, Steve. But he says, how about the track called Ring of a Change? And that's up next.
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Rosie Abrams there. I didn't realise she was the daughter of the film director, J.J. Abrams. But there we go. Talented in her own right, though, in every respect. When I first saw that she was releasing a song called Close to You, I thought it was the Bacharach David classic, which was recorded memorably by the Carpenters. But first of all, by the chap that played Dr. Kildare and was in that TV miniseries called The Thornbirds, Richard Chamberlain. And a very fine version his is too. I'm not going to play it for you now, but, you know, thought I'd mention that for future reference, just as a warning in case I slip it into the playlist, which I might well do.

0: Deja paying tribute, of course, to ABBA, and Take a Chance on Me. Will the Fez be paying tribute to ABBA tonight? I don't think there are any significant anniversaries connected to ABBA, but I'm sure he'll find some excuse.
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1: High Court has heard that Thames Valley Police have accepted that search warrants on Andrew Mountbatten Windsor's properties were unlawful. Matthew Dudley has more.
2: It follows a legal challenge launched by the former Duke of York against the force over the lawfulness of the warrant issued by a judge at the Old Bailey. Officers raided Andrew's residence on the Sandringham estate and his former Windsor home in February. The court heard today that Andrew and the force have come to an agreement that the warrants were unlawful. The force say, though, that its investigation into alleged misconduct in public office by a man in his 60s from Norfolk remains ongoing. Andrew has always denied any wrongdoing.
1: The Metropolitan Police say two Latvian men have been arrested on suspicion of trespassing an airbase in Cambridgeshire. The two men, aged 36 and 32, were found in the early hours of the morning at RAF Molesworth, which is used by US military intelligence. Both have been remanded into custody. An inquest has concluded three sisters found dead off the Brighton coast took their own lives. Emergency services recovered the bodies of Jane Adetoro, Christina Walsh,

0: Prime Minister says the UK is open to Germany joining a coalition on fighter jets.
1: Improve our security here in Europe, but also help grow our economies, improve the living standards of our citizens. That is our aim, and that's what we hope will follow the ratification of the treaty today.
0: Andy Burnham's met with German Chancellor Friedrich Merz in Berlin. And Erling Haaland has urged Manchester City to stick together. The club are preparing to return to the pitch after being found guilty of breaching financial rules. From Radio News Hub, I'm Lucy Gorman-Lee.
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4: Amber Weather with Paradise Windows, manufacturing the very best in Rahal windows and doors for over 20 years to the trade and public.
0: Staying cloudy with outbreaks of rain, the heaviest in the north and on high ground. Wind increasing from the west with a low of 9 degrees Celsius.

0: joining us, taking us into the third and final hour of The Zone on Hammer Sound FM for this Thursday evening. Before that, we heard Comfort of Strangers by Julia Fordham. Haven't heard that for years and years and years. Hasn't popped up, certainly, in my playlist for an awful long time. That was from 1988. I seem to remember. Hello to... not quite sure who this is, but it's another texter. Hello, texter. Could you please play either Mr. Radio by ELO or Mama by Genesis? Well, I played Mama by Genesis only the other night. So how about Mr. Radio by ELO, which I notice, as far as I can see, has never been played by this station. It's by that early incarnation of ELO from 1971, and it's up next.
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I hate it when that happens. Let's just eject that one, and there we go. I don't want that to happen either. Come on, Derek, just move to one side a minute and let ELO have their moment of glory, because, you know, it's a well-deserved moment of glory, isn't it? Let's just... There we go. Let's just... Just talk among yourselves a minute. Because people just jump in and they do things without being asked, and it's not polite. Anyway.

Fuss of the People and Don't Stop. We normally play Pumped Up Kicks, so I thought we'd play something a little bit different. Just a quick reminder of the competition question. I've decided to leave the competition open until Sunday at 5 p.m. Just to give as many people as possible a chance to enter. It is to win pairs of tickets to the NEC Motorhome and Caravan Show, which runs from next Tuesday, the 13th of October, to the following Sunday, which is the 18th of October, closes at 6 p.m. Usually, a lot of stands are breaking up on the Sunday, and you're kind of wandering through detritus and talking to lots of very, very tired people. So you can choose to go on Sunday. You can choose to go on any day if you win a pair of tickets, but tickets do go very, very quickly, particularly for the Saturday. The question is then, AGM and lithium are the technologies behind which type of item you will find in most leisure vehicles these days. I dare say all leisure vehicles these days, including my rather decrepit elderly camper van. So AGM and lithium are the technologies behind which item in most leisure vehicles these days. Answers by text only, please, to 64446. Start your text amber, leave a space, put the rest of your message out of the space. It'll cost you 15p plus your normal network rate, and do please tell us who you are and where you are, so we can pass your details on to the organisers.

0: The Marble Metalhead's request for this evening, 3 doors down, it's not my time. Hope you heard it. He normally asks for a little bit of notice, but I forgot.
1: Hello, Pet. It's party time, I gather. So, what would you like this time?
2: Oh, so much, Michelle. Thank heavens you're here. I've left it a bit late this time.
1: Nothing new there, then.
2: So, I need a balloon arch. Obviously, as many balloons as you've got. The kids love them. Also, matching banners and bunting. And don't let me forget a badge and matching candles for the cake.
1: No worries. I've also extended my party bag for Lorraine. You'll be spoilt for choice. So, dinner panic, Pet. And I've got the tableware covered as well.
2: Oh, that's so great. Special Days does it again.
1: Whether it's a birthday, hen night or baby shower, it's what we do best. And we're open 6 days a week now, right here on Oxford Street, Ripley.
2: Wow. Thank you so much, Michelle.
1: Hey, and don't forget my invite.

the great, great Luther Vandross. What a voice. And what a talented man as well. He helped David Bowie with the arrangements, believe it or not, on the Young American album, Young Americans album. And he co-wrote a song with Bowie as well, which is a rare distinction. Fascination on Young Americans was co-written by Luther Vandross. He kind of brought it into the studio one day, was singing it in the studio one day, and Bowie said, "Yeah, that's a bit nice, that is." And he said, "Well, I've not finished it. Don't know where to take it." So they worked together. So Luther Vandross and David Bowie wrote a song together. Also, I noticed that the David Bowie estate has announced an 80th birthday series of events. Of course, it would have been Bowie's 80th birthday next January. So whole series of events. And not to cheap cash-ins at all, I'm sure, being announced. If the family is involved, it will not be a cheap cash-in, but I suspect these things tend to be delegated to third-party companies who've acquired the rights to an artist's music. So I reserve judgment until I see the events. It's probably something that you've noticed, but I do like talking to people, not just the people I interview on air, but people who aren't on the radio, people who I'm not interviewing for the radio. I just like chatting to people, and I like finding out about people. And I always remember there was a taxi driver in Heena back in the day who was most miffed that he decided to put the kibosh on his musical career. He decided he was getting nowhere with his bands, his semi-pro bands and so on and so forth, and decided to, give up and flog his keyboards. And he flogged one keyboard. He was most miffed that he'd flogged one of his keyboards to the next band up in the playlist, and they'd immediately had a number one hit using said keyboard. It's this one.

0: Well, it's the second time we've heard from ELO this evening. That's Atomic Kitten featuring a sample of Last Train to London and Be With You. And what's the betting that Jeff Lynne got more royalties out of that than the song we heard earlier, Mr. Radio, which is from their very, very, very first album when they were just three members of the Move on a side project. Jeff Lynne, Bev Bevan and Roy Wood. And look where that led. Good to see, by the way, Roy Wood being inducted into the Rock and Roll Hall of Fame, along with the other founding members of ELO. I forget when he was. Good few years ago, anyway. That's it from me for this evening. Fares is up with 3 hours of sensational 70s after the 9 o'clock news. Take care of yourselves, and I'll see you soon. Ta-da.
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0: Andrew and Thames Valley Police had reached an agreement, but the four states' investigation into alleged misconduct in public office by a man in his 60s from Norfolk remains ongoing. Andrew has always denied any wrongdoing.
1: Two Latvian men have been arrested on suspicion of trespassing RAF Molesworth in Cambridgeshire. The Metropolitan Police say the men, aged 36 and 32, were found at the airbase used by US military intelligence in the early hours of this morning. Both remain in police custody. A coroner has ruled that

0: Andy Burnham met his counterpart today to announce new defensive partnerships between the UK and Germany. This includes an openness for Germany joining the Global Combat Air Programme, a pact on developing the newest generation of fighter jets. And stick together, enjoy the ride and smile. That's what Erling Haaland has told Manchester City as they prepare to return to the pitch after being found guilty of breaching financial rules. That's the latest from Radio News Hub. I'm Lucy Gorman-Lee.
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2: Amber Weather with Paradise Windows, manufacturing the very best in Rahal windows and doors for over 20 years to the trade and public.
0: Staying cloudy with outbreaks of rain, the heaviest in the north and on high ground. Wind increasing from the west with a low of 9 degrees Celsius.

0: in one and all is the Sensational 70s here on Amber's Sound. Thanks to Trev for the past 3 hours. He'll be back tomorrow from 6 p.m. with Friday's edition of The Zone. Candida there, Tony Orlando and Dawn. Melanie before that, and What Have They Done to My Song, Ma? And Earth, Wind and Fire kicking things off with Star. Up next, we have got the Post-It Note song for Jackie down at Valent.
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0: That's this week's Post-it Note song then. It's Led Zeppelin, an Immigrant Song for Jackie down at Valent. This is Aretha Franklin, an Angel.
1: I got a call the other day. It was my sister Carolyn saying, Aretha, come by when you can. I've got something that I want to say. When I got there, she said, you know, rather than go through a long, drawn-out thing, I think the melody on the box will help me explain.

Sniff and the Tears with Driver's Seat. It's just gone 9:30 across the Amber Valley. This is the Sensational 70s on Amber Sound. On the way next, we've got Sweet Dreams, The Drifters, and Neil Diamond.

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0: Something we all go to work for. Money, money, and Tommy James and the Shondells. A big hello to everyone down at Denby working at Rolls Royce tonight. It's 9:45, four more on the way. 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

Nick Straker Band and A Walk in the Park, and ending the first hour of this week's Sensational 70s, The Four Tops and Shake Me, Wake Me When It's Over.

0: 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News.
1: Thames Valley Police have accepted that search warrants on Andrew Mountbatten Windsor's properties were unlawful at a High Court hearing. Matthew Dudley has more.
2: It follows a legal challenge launched by the former Duke of York against the force over the warrants issued by a judge at the Old Bailey. Officers raided two of Andrew's residences back in February. The force says, though, that this investigation into alleged misconduct in public office by a man in his 60s from Norfolk remains ongoing. Andrew has always denied any wrongdoing.
1: Two people have been arrested for breaching the perimeter fence at an RAF base used by US military intelligence near Cambridgeshire. The Metropolitan Police say the two Latvian men, aged 36 and 32, were found in RAF Molesworth in the early hours. Ministry of Defence security patrols had identified an abandoned vehicle near the base a few hours before. The polls have now closed in the Holborn and St Pancras by-election. Among those standing is Green Party leader Zach Polanski, who's hoping to win the seat previously held by Keir Starmer. Andy Burnham has been in Berlin to speak on new security partnerships.
3: We are announcing today collaboration on a number of levels, particularly in relation to defence and security, a new partnership countering hybrid attacks.
1: This includes an openness to Germany joining the Global Combat Air Programme, a pact between the UK, Italy, Japan and Canada to create the next generation of fighter jets. There's also talks of bringing the UK closer to the EU. Health officials say England could be set for an early flu season. The National Medical Director of the NHS says hospital admissions for the virus are the highest she can remember for this time of year. And a new Bridgerton spin-off is in the works. It'll follow the early life of Lady Violet. That's the latest from Radio News Hub. I'm Lucy Gorman-Lee.
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1: Staying cloudy with outbreaks of rain, the heaviest in the north and on high ground. Wind increasing from the west with a low of 9 degrees Celsius.
0: These are the sensational 70s.

0: Quarter past ten, it's the second hour of the Sensational 70s with me, Fez, here on Amber Sound. Elton John there and Philadelphia Freedom. Cat Stevens before that, The Morning Has Broken. And kicking off the second hour was Gonzalez and I Haven't Stopped Dancing Yet. Coming up next, we have got Todd Rundgren, Queen and Slade.
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0: such a classic song. She wrote it in 1971, released it in November 1972. Carly Simon and You're So Vain. Just gone 10:30, T-Rex and X, The Emotions, and then we'll throw in some Jackie Wilson.
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0: I believe it's the first song she ever released back in 1972. Lindsay DePaul and Sugar Me. 11:15. Three more on the way. I was going to say four then, but I can only fit three in. So three more on the way to take us up to the 11 o'clock news.
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song that's been covered several times, La Belle and Lady Marmalade. One more to take us up to the 11 o'clock news then, and we are ending this hour with one from Joe Walsh. This is Life's Been Good.

0: 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News.
1: Thames Valley Police have accepted that search warrants on Andrew Mountbatten Windsor's properties were unlawful at a High Court hearing. Matthew Dudley has more.
2: It follows a legal challenge launched by the former Duke of York against the force over the warrants issued by a judge at the Old Bailey. Officers raided two of Andrew's residences back in February. The force says, though, that this investigation into alleged misconduct in public office by a man in his 60s from Norfolk remains ongoing. Andrew has always denied any wrongdoing.
1: Two people have been arrested for breaching the perimeter fence at an RAF base used by US military intelligence near Cambridgeshire. The Metropolitan Police say the two Latvian men, aged 36 and 32, were found in RAF Molesworth in the early hours. Ministry of Defence security patrols had identified an abandoned vehicle near the base a few hours before. The polls have now closed in the Holborn and St Pancras by-election. Among those standing is Green Party leader Zach Polanski, who's hoping to win the seat previously held by Keir Starmer. Andy Burnham has been in Berlin to speak on new security partnerships.
3: We are announcing today collaboration on a number of levels, particularly in relation to defence and security, a new partnership countering hybrid attacks.
1: This includes an openness to Germany joining the Global Combat Air Programme, a pact between the UK, Italy, Japan and Canada to create the next generation of fighter jets. There's also talks of bringing the UK closer to the EU. Health officials say England could be set for an early flu season. The National Medical Director of the NHS says hospital admissions for the virus are the highest she can remember for this time of year. And a new Bridgerton spin-off is in the works. It'll follow the early life of Lady Violet. That's the latest from Radio News Hub. I'm Lucy Gorman-Lee.
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0: Amber weather with Paradise Window.
1: South with cooler, sunnier weather and showers following from the north. A high of 18 degrees Celsius.
0: The Sensational 70s, Amber Sound.

know you make me shake. And I just want you to loosen up a little bit for me. Oh, honey, you know.

What a tune. Reminds me of my childhood when Will Smith and Alfonso Ribeiro as Will and Carlton in The Fresh Prince of Bel-Air dancing along to that. Such a great song. Sugar Hill Gang and Apache. Before that, Arrows and A Touch Too Much. And kicking off the third and final hour of this week's Sensational 70s here on Amber Sound was Glen Campbell and It's Only Make Believe. We've got plenty more on the way this hour. Bob Marley's up next. Donny Osmond. And then Mark Bolan will be here.

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2: 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Amber Sound.

0: Just gone 11:30 across the Amber Valley. This is the Sensational 70s here on Amber Sound. Just over half an hour left then until the night shift takes over. Our kid there, and you just might see me cry. Andrew Gold's on the way. An absolute belter for a Manhattan transfer. And another belter from David Essex.
1: Hello, pet. It's party time, I gather. So, what would you like this time?
2: Oh, so much, Michelle. Thank heavens you're here. I've left it a bit late this time.
1: Nothing new there, then.
2: So, I need a balloon arch. Obviously, as many balloons as you've got. The kids love them. Also, matching banners and bunting. And don't let me forget a badge and matching candles for the cake.
1: No worries. I've also extended my party bag for Lorange. You'll be spoilt for choice. So, dinner panic, pet. And I've got the tableware covered as well.
2: Oh, that's so great. Special Days does it again.
1: Whether it's a birthday, hen night or baby shower, it's what we do best. And we're open 6 days a week now, right here on Oxford Street, Ripley.
2: Wow, thank you so much, Michelle.
1: Hey, and don't forget my invite.
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0: bit of old school rock from 1970, Christie and Yellow River. Quarter to midnight then, 15 minutes left before the night shift. I've got time for four more. We've got a James Bond theme next, and then the Dead End Kids will be right here.
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He's just announced that he's doing one more live tour before calling it a day. Rod Stewart and You Wear It Well. One more to take us up to the midnight news then, and it's Backman Turner Overdrive with You Ain't Seen Nothing Yet. Thanks for your company. I'll be back next Thursday with three more hours of Sensational 70s here on Amber Sound.

0: is Amber Sound. News.
1: A High Court has heard that search warrants at two of Andrew Mountbatten Windsor's properties were unlawful. Matthew Dudley reports.
2: The former Duke of York had launched a legal bid against Thames Valley Police over the warrants issued by a judge at the Old Bailey. The court heard that Andrew and Thames Valley Police have reached an agreement, but the force says its investigation into alleged misconduct in public office by a man in his 60s from Norfolk remains ongoing. Andrew denies any wrongdoing.
1: The Metropolitan Police say two Latvian men have been arrested on suspicion of trespassing an airbase in Cambridgeshire. The two men, aged 36 and 32, were found in the early hours of the morning at RAF Molesworth, which is used by US military intelligence. Both have been remanded into custody. An inquest has concluded three sisters found dead off the Brighton coast took their own lives. Emergency services recovered the bodies of Jane Adetoro, Christina Walters and Rebecca Walters from the sea on the morning of May the 13th, following a trip from London via Birmingham. Senior coroner Penelope Schofield recorded a verdict of suicide by drowning for each of the women. Polls have closed in the Holborn and St Pancras by-election, with Green Party leader Zach Polanski among the candidates vying for the seat previously held by Sir Keir Starmer. The Prime Minister says the UK is open to Germany joining a coalition on fighter jets.
3: Improve our security here in Europe, but also help grow our economies, improve the living standards of our citizens. That is our aim, and that's what we hope will follow the ratification of the treaty today.
1: Andy Burnham met with German Chancellor Friedrich Merz in Berlin. And Erling Haaland has urged Manchester City to stick together and stay positive. The club are preparing to return to the pitch after being found guilty of breaching Premier League financial rules. The club have appealed against it. That's the latest from Radio News Hub. I'm Lucy Gorman-Lee.
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0: Amber Weather with Paradise Windows, manufacturing the very best in Rahal windows and doors for over 20 years to the trade and public.
1: A windy day with spells of rain clearing south with cooler, sunnier weather and showers following from the north. A high of 18 degrees Celsius.
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1: 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The

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0: Alistair Gems have been buying and selling gold for over 25 years. You're guaranteed the best prices possible, and we pay cash on the spot. 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
2: Counting is underway in the Hoven and St Pancras by-election, with 15 candidates bidding to replace Sir Keir Starmer as the MP for the North London constituency. The seat has been a Labour stronghold since its formation in 1983, held by Frank Dobson for 32 years and Sir Keir for 11. The High Court has heard that search warrants at two of Andrew Mountbatten Windsor's properties were unlawful. Matthew Dudley reports.
3: The former Duke of York had launched a legal bid against Thames Valley Police over the warrants issued by a judge at the Old Bailey. The court heard that Andrew and Thames Valley Police have reached an agreement, but the force says its investigation into alleged misconduct in public office by a man in his 60s from Norfolk remains ongoing. Andrew denies any wrongdoing.
2: The Prime Minister says the UK is open to Germany joining a coalition on fighter jets.
4: Improve our security here in Europe, but also help grow our economies, improve the living standards of our citizens. That is our aim, and that's what we hope will follow the ratification of the treaty today.
2: Andy Burnham met with the German Chancellor Friedrich Merz. Mr. Burnham indicated Britain's openness for Germany to part of the Global Combat Air Programme, a pact which also includes Italy, Japan and Canada. Two Latvian men have been arrested on suspicion of trespassing at RAF Molesworth in Cambridgeshire. The Metropolitan Police say the men aged 32 and 36 were found at the airbase used by US military intelligence in the early hours of yesterday morning. Both remain in police custody. The case of sextortion reported to a helpline looks set to double this year compared to the previous 12 months. Up to the end of June, figures from the Internet Watch Foundation showed 462 cases have been registered by its report remove service, 95% of which involve boys. And England and Scotland are in action tonight in the playoff semi-finals of qualifying for next summer's Women's World Cup in Brazil. The Lionesses are away to take on Greece, and Scotland are also on their travels. They're away to the Czech Republic. That's the latest from Radio News Hub. I'm Jules Eastridge.
5: Before you start packing the luggage in your suitcase, Fairgold would like to help you pack more cash